blood. 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Did you capture it?

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3: 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We got the Lonely
4: Shot G.

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